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4: Here's your river forecast. Lows dip down to about 64 tonight under clear skies. Winds out of the southwest around 5 miles an hour. Highs around 89 tomorrow. Clear skies tomorrow night. Lows around 66. Clear skies and dry Tuesday and Wednesday with highs in the low 90s. I'm meteorologist Derek Height on 94.9 and 99.1 The River. Currently, it's 84 degrees.
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5: Here's your river forecast. Lows dip down to about 64 tonight under clear skies. Winds out of the southwest around 5 miles an hour. Highs around 89 tomorrow. Clear skies tomorrow night. Lows around 66. Clear skies and dry Tuesday and Wednesday with highs in the low 90s.
6: I'm meteorologist Derek Height on 94.9 and 99.1 The River.
5: Currently, it's 84 degrees.
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7: Here's your river forecast. Lowest dip down to about 64 tonight under clear skies. Winds out of the southwest around 5 miles an hour. Highs around 89 tomorrow. Clear skies tomorrow night, lows around 66. Clear skies and dry Tuesday and Wednesday with highs in the low 90s. I'm meteorologist Derek Height on 94.9 and 99.1 The River. Currently, it's 84 degrees.
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3: Here's your river forecast. 64 tonight, under clear skies, southwest winds around 5 miles an hour. Daytime highs approaching

0: 89 tomorrow, bright sunshine. Lows dip down to about 66 tomorrow night, clear skies. Temperatures a bit above average Tuesday and Wednesday, with highs in the low 90s. I'm meteorologist Derek Kite on 94.9 and 99.1 The River. Right now, 84.
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6: Here's your river forecast. 64 tonight, under clear skies, southwest winds around 5 miles an hour. Daytime highs approaching 89, tomorrow bright sunshine. Lows dip down to about 66, tomorrow night clear skies. Temperatures a bit above average Tuesday and Wednesday with highs in the low 90s. I'm meteorologist Derek Hite on 94.9 and 99.1 The River. Right now, 81.
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4: Here's your river forecast. 64 tonight, under clear skies, southwest winds around 5 miles an hour. Daytime highs approaching 89. Tomorrow, bright sunshine. Lows dip down to about 66. Tomorrow night, clear skies. Temperatures a bit above average Tuesday and Wednesday, with highs in the low 90s. I'm meteorologist Derek Kite on 94.9 and 99.1 The River. Right now, 81.
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1: Veterans Memorial Hospital. We're right here at home.
2: I was in your emergency room last Friday, and your whole staff just did a wonderful job taking care of me, and I thought I should let someone know how pleased I was with the care. Unfortunately, this happens to me several times, and I would be traveling and stop at these strange hospitals. And I mean, in all the hospitals I've been to in the last couple of years, this was the best care I ever had. Thank you very much.
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5: Here's your river forecast. 64 tonight, under clear skies, southwest winds around 5 miles an hour. Daytime highs approaching 89, tomorrow bright sunshine. Lows dip down to about 66, tomorrow night clear skies. Temperatures a bit above average Tuesday and Wednesday with highs in the low 90s. I'm meteorologist Derek Hite on 94.9 and 99.1 The River. Right now, 77.
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1: Here's your river forecast. 64 tonight, under clear skies, southwest winds around 5 miles an hour. Daytime highs approaching 89, tomorrow bright sunshine. Lows dip down to about 66, tomorrow night clear skies. Temperatures a bit above average, Tuesday and Wednesday, with highs in the low 90s. I'm meteorologist Derek Hite on 94.9 and 99.1 The River. Right now, 77.
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2: Here's your river forecast. 64 tonight, under clear skies, southwest winds around 5 miles an hour. Daytime highs approaching 89, tomorrow bright sunshine. Lows dip down to about 66, tomorrow night clear skies. Temperatures a bit above average Tuesday and Wednesday with highs in the low 90s. I'm meteorologist Derek Hite on 94.9 and 99.1 The River. Currently 73.
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0: Here's your river forecast. 64 tonight, under clear skies, southwest winds around 5 miles an hour. Daytime highs approaching 89, tomorrow bright sunshine. Lows dip down to about 66, tomorrow night clear skies. Temperatures a bit above average Tuesday and Wednesday, with highs in the low 90s. I'm meteorologist Derek Hite on 94.9 and 99.1 The River. Currently 73.
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2: Hello.

0: is your river forecast. Lows around 64. Overnight, under clear skies, winds out of the southwest around 5 miles an hour. Daytime highs approaching 89. Monday, ample sunshine expected. Lows dip down to about 66 Monday night. Lots of sunshine and dry Tuesday and Wednesday with highs in the low 90s. I'm meteorologist Derek Hite on 94.9 and 99.1 The River. Right now, it's 72 degrees.
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2: Here's your river forecast. Lows around 64. Overnight, under clear skies, winds out of the southwest around 5 miles an hour. Daytime highs approaching 89. Monday, ample sunshine expected. Lows dip down to about 66 Monday night. Lots of sunshine and dry Tuesday and Wednesday with highs in the low 90s. I'm meteorologist Derek Hite on 94.9 and 99.1 The River. Right now, it's 72 degrees.
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With this LA Communications weather update, I'm meteorologist Derek Height. A heat advisory begins at 11 a.m. today and continues until 9 p.m. tomorrow night. A heat advisory means that the combination of high temperatures and high humidity will produce dangerous conditions, especially for those who are sensitive to the heat, such as children and the elderly. In order to prevent heat sickness and heat stroke, take steps to keep cool. Drink plenty of water, stay in the shade as much as possible, and if you must be outside, take occasional breaks in an air-conditioned building to cool down. Watch out for the warning signs of heat stroke, including dizziness, nausea, headache, and disorientation. A heat advisory begins at 11 a.m. today and continues until 9 p.m. tomorrow night. Stay tuned for additional updates. I'm meteorologist Derek Height.

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1: Here's your updated forecast brought to you by Quick Star, supporting local weather and communities across the state. Lows level off around 64 overnight, under clear skies, southwest winds around 5 miles an hour. Lots of sunshine outside again Monday. High temperatures reach up to 89. Lows dip down to about 66 Monday night. I'm meteorologist Derek Height on 94.9 and 99.1 The River. Right now, it's 70 degrees.
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2: Here's your updated forecast brought to you by Quick Star, supporting local weather in communities across the state. Lows level off around 64 overnight under clear skies, southwest winds around 5 miles an hour. Lots of sunshine outside again Monday. High temperatures reach up to 89. Lows dip down to about 66 Monday night. I'm meteorologist Derek Height on 94.9 and 99.1 The River. Right now, it's 70 degrees.
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2: Here's your updated forecast brought to you by Quick Star, supporting local weather in communities across the state. Lows dip down to about 64 overnight, under clear skies, southwesterly winds around 5 miles an hour. Bright sunshine expected Monday, highs level off around 89. Clear skies Monday night, lows dip down to about 68. I'm meteorologist Derek Hite on 94.9 and 99.1 The River. Right now, it's 69 degrees.
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2: Here's your updated forecast brought to you by Quick Star, supporting local weather in communities across the state. Lows dip down to about 64
3: overnight
2: under clear skies,
3: southwesterly winds
2: around 5 miles an hour. Bright sunshine expected
3: Monday,
2: highs level off around 89. Clear skies
3: Monday night,
2: lows dip down to about 68. I'm meteorologist Derek Height on 94.9 and 99.1 The River. Right now, it's 69 degrees.
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2: Here's your river forecast. 64 overnight, under clear skies, southwesterly winds around 5 miles an hour. Lots of sunshine outside again, Monday, 89. Clear skies, Monday night, lows level off around 68. Bright sunshine and dry, Tuesday and Wednesday, with highs in the low 90s. I'm meteorologist Derek Hite on 94.9 and 99.1 The River. Currently, it's 68 degrees.
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0: Here's your river forecast. 64 overnight, under clear skies, southwesterly winds around 5 miles an hour. Lots of sunshine outside again, Monday, 89. Clear skies, Monday night, lows level off around 68. Bright sunshine and dry, Tuesday and Wednesday, with highs in the low 90s. I'm meteorologist Derek Height on 94.9 and 99.1 The River. Currently, it's 68 degrees.
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2: Here's your river forecast. 64 overnight under clear skies, southwesterly winds around 5 miles an hour. Lots of sunshine outside again, Monday, 89. Clear skies, Monday night, lows level off around 68. Bright sunshine and dry, Tuesday and Wednesday, with highs in the low 90s. I'm meteorologist Derek Height on 94.9 and 99.1 The River. Currently, it's 68 degrees.
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0: Here's your river forecast. 64 overnight, under clear skies, southwesterly winds around 5 miles an hour. Lots of sunshine outside again, Monday, 89. Clear skies, Monday night, lows level off around 68. Bright sunshine and dry, Tuesday and Wednesday, with highs in the low 90s. I'm meteorologist Derek Kite on 94.9 and 99.1 The River. Currently, it's 68 degrees.
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0: your river forecast. Daytime highs approaching 89 today under clear skies. West winds 5 to 10 miles an hour. 68 tonight. Ample sunshine expected tomorrow, 91. Lots of sunshine and dry Wednesday and Thursday. Low 90s Wednesday, upper 80s by Thursday. I'm meteorologist Derek Height on 94.9 and 99.1 The River. Currently 67.
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3: Here's your River Forecast. Daytime highs approaching 89 today under clear skies, west winds 5 to 10 miles an hour. 68 tonight. Ample sunshine expected tomorrow, 91. Lots of sunshine and dry Wednesday and Thursday. Low 90s Wednesday, upper 80s by Thursday. I'm meteorologist Derek Height on 94.9 and 99.1 The River. 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

0: 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Good morning. 66 degrees. Our 6 o'clock local news on the way in about 2 minutes. Plus, a check of our forecast. Could be a warm one today, and the high close to 90. And looking at highs most of the week here, right around 90, 91. Right now, the latest from Radio Iowa.
1: This is Radio Iowa. A steamy summer week is ahead, as forecasters say most of Iowa will see high temperatures in the low 90s today, with highs creeping into the mid-90s later in the week, likely pushing heat indices into triple digits. As yet, no heat warnings are issued for the state. Iowa Democrats, trailing Republicans and independents in voter registrations, are urging party activists and campaign volunteers to focus on reaching crossover voters. Rob Sand, the Democratic nominee for governor, spoke at a fundraiser for the state party last night, emphasizing the need for parity between the two major parties in state government.
2: We do our best work when we have to work together. 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
1: Zach Lane, the Republican candidate for governor, says he's looking forward to campaigning with President Trump in Iowa. Trump endorsed Lane on Friday. 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
0: The River is KDHK, HD2 Decorah, and KDEC 1240 AM Decorah. Good morning, 66 degrees. Let's check in with News Director Darren Swenson for a Monday.
8: A Harmony man was injured when the horse-drawn buggy he was operating was struck by a vehicle Saturday night. The Minnesota State Patrol says around quarter after 6, a vehicle driven by 76-year-old Richard Horahan of Lanesboro struck a horse-drawn buggy operated by 74-year-old Harvey Hirschberger of Harmony near the intersection of Highway 16 and Sheridan Street West. Authorities say Hirschberger was transported to Mayo with non-life-threatening injuries. The State Patrol says alcohol is suspected in the accident. The city of Waukon has received a grant to assist in its efforts to evaluate City Hall and conduct a facility space needs assessment. City officials say ITC Midwest is providing a $5,000 power of connection grant, which will help city leaders understand current facility conditions, long-term operational needs, and opportunities to consolidate municipal functions to improve efficiency and reduce cost. Waukon City Hall was closed in January after concerns were raised after an inspection of the building. The city in February hired Gronin out of Dubuque to conduct a needs-based assessment regarding all city facilities. The next step in the Highway 9 project in Decorah is scheduled to begin today. Pete Helmstead is with the Iowa Department of Transportation.
9: They will be in to do the finishing touches as far as the final grading, getting everything down to the exact survey level they need everything at.
8: The Highway 9 project in the Decorah Corridor is expected to last until November. A Decorah man was arrested Thursday in connection to a Texas identity theft case. The Winnesee County Sheriff's Office says 40-year-old Fabian Berrios Gonzalez was charged with identity theft and failure to appear with the original charge of operating while intoxicated. The Decorah School Board will receive an update on the elementary school project at its meeting tonight. The board will also review 8th grade eligibility procedures after a state law was passed allowing 8th graders to be eligible to participate in varsity athletics. The board will also deal with board policies and several matters preparing for the upcoming school year. The meeting will begin at 5:30 at the Central Administration Office. The Decorah Planning and Zoning Commission will set two public hearings at its meeting tonight, one regarding last-mile delivery facilities, the other involving data centers. The meeting will begin at 5:30 at City Hall. The Allamaquia County Board of Supervisors will deal with several routine matters at its meeting today. The board will receive the annual report from the Treasurer's Office and quarterly reports from the Veterans Affairs and Recorder's Office. The supervisors will also consider an appointment to the Veterans Affairs Commission and a 28E agreement between the County and Upper Explorer Land Regional Planning Commission. Abby Turpin will also meet with the board to make a funding request on behalf of the Northeast Iowa Food Bank. The meeting will begin at 9 a.m. And the Winnesee County Board of Supervisors will have a light agenda for its meeting today. The board will discuss a 28E agreement with the Department of Natural Resources and discuss the official designation of agendas and public notices. The supervisors will also hold meetings with County Engineer Michael Cuny and County Attorney Andy Vandermotten. The meeting will begin at 9:30 at the Courthouse Annex Building in Decorah. With news, I'm Darren Swenson.
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12: Here's your river forecast. Daytime highs approaching 89 today under clear skies, west winds 5 to 10 miles an hour. 68 tonight. Ample sunshine expected tomorrow, 91. Lots of sunshine and dry Wednesday and Thursday. Low 90s Wednesday, upper 80s by Thursday. I'm meteorologist Derek Height on 94.9 and 99.1 The River. Right now, it's 66 degrees.
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Air Supply on our Monday get together back to work. And good morning, 66 degrees. We've got Hall & Oates, Phil Collins, Cool, and the gang on the way to keep you cool. Here's Adele, On the River.

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0: The River, 94.9, 99.1, also in HD at 100.5 HD2. I'm Josh Blake. We'll hear from Phil Collins in just a bit. The high today, 89. Right now, 66.
1: U.S. dairy exports jumped 14% in May, extending the growth streak to 8 consecutive months. I'm Erin Anderson with the Brownfield Dairy Update. The senior dairy analyst with Terrain says strong U.S. dairy export growth continues to help boost producer profitability. But Ben Lane says there have been shifts in demand.
2: We had traditionally exported powders and commodities like non-fat dry milk and whey powders. Countries are looking for more of those finished consumer products like cheese and butter, and we've seen huge growth in products in terms of what we're exporting.
1: He tells Brownfield it could put downward pressure on the market.
2: If there's any disruptions there, that would be the risk factor. If there's any slowdown in demand, if we see some weakness on the export front, potentially.
1: Overall, U.S. dairy export values increased 12% from 2025, rising to $4.32 billion for 2026. Cash dairy prices were mixed Friday to end the week at the Chicago Mercantile Exchange. Dry whey was up half a cent to 69 cents. One sale was reported at 69 cents. 40-pound cheese blocks were down 1 3/4 to 154 3/4. One sale was recorded at 156 1/4. Cheese barrels were up 10 cents to 156. Two sales were recorded at 155 and 156. Butter was unchanged at 165. No sales were recorded. Non-fat dry milk was up half a cent at 155. 12 sales were recorded, ranging from 152.5 to 155. Check out the Market Minute with commodity reporter John Perkins, mornings and afternoons online at Brownfield Ag News and our social media and YouTube channels. For more ag news, markets, and weather, go to brownfieldagnews.com. I'm Erin Anderson with the Brownfield Dairy Update.
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0: 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Too hot. And keeping you cool is Cool and the Gang. 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
1: Radio Iowa Sports, good morning. I'm Tim Fisher. We'll start with minor league baseball, where teams played their finale before the All-Star break yesterday. The Iowa Cubs fell to the St. Paul Saints by the final count of 5-4. Class A in the Midwest League, the Quad City River Bandits, an 8-6 winner over Peoria. The Cedar Rapids Colonels dropped their series finale with South Bend by the final count of 5-2. To college baseball, where Iowa senior Gable Mitchell was selected in the 6th round by the Toronto Blue Jays in the MLB draft. To Iowa State, where now, after Friday's announcement that Jamie Pollard is retiring after his 22nd season, which way do the Cyclones go next for their hire? Is it somebody internal? Is it a current athletics director at another university? Or do they look for a number two, an up-and-comer at a power university? I'm Tim Fisher, Radio Iowa Sports.
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7: Here's your river forecast. Daytime highs approaching 89 today under clear skies. West winds 5 to 10 miles an hour. 68 tonight. Ample sunshine expected tomorrow, 91. Lots of sunshine and dry Wednesday and Thursday. Low 90s Wednesday, upper 80s by Thursday. I'm meteorologist Derek Height on 94.9 and 99.1 The River. Right now, it's 66 degrees.
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0: 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Josh Blake in. Going to be a nice summer Monday for sure. The high close to 90. 67 now. 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
2: The Meat Demand Monitor, or MDM, as sometimes the acronym I'll use, is a project based at K-State. It's co-funded by the Pork and the Beef Checkoff, and since February of 2020, so we're now nearly 7 years into this, we survey the U.S. public on all things U.S. meat. So domestic meat consumption, demand, preferences, financial sentiment. I mean, it's a deep dive into lots of those things. We partner with several in the media to get that information out. We put out base reports that are, you know, approved by the checkoff groups as well as USDA AMS. You can find those on our agmanager.info website. And the raw data, lots of reports, lots of special reports.
0: Tonser says the MDM is unique in the perspective it provides for the meat industry and consumers.
2: So there's other data and information sources that I would say augment it. So they have, you know, USDA disappearance. So we have an estimate of how much pork we think folks consumed last year and over time. You know, there's USDA estimates on an average pork price, for example. And then you have, I'll say, Circana scanner data about like weekly level, what people paid for different products over time and so forth, but less about the why. So that's, you know, price and quantity data, historical data about what's occurring in the industry. It's not as much into the why or dissecting that.
0: You've been listening to Agribusiness Matters on the Iowa Agribusiness Radio Network.
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3: 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Good morning. Hope you're going to have a great Monday. We hope you do. Some good news to think about. Our good news story of the day on the way out of Kentucky. Mm-hmm. Right now, the latest from Radio Iowa here on KDHK, HD2 Decorah, and KDEC, 1240 AM Decorah.
4: This is Radio Iowa. Cedar Rapids police say a teenager was shot and killed in an incident late Saturday afternoon. The victim was an 18-year-old male. No name was released. There's no word on any arrests. An Iowa man faces multiple charges after authorities say he wrecked a UTV on July 4th in South Dakota, killing his 9-year-old daughter. 38-year-old Zachary Berger of Indianola is accused of manslaughter, DUI, and other charges. Forecasters say high temperatures across most of Iowa will reach the 90s today. And National Weather Service meteorologist Mike Fowle says it'll steadily get hotter all week and eventually more humid.
5: Now it's the crops, right? We talk about that evapotranspiration. It's kind of the fancy term, corn sweat. So that when the corn matures and it tassels, it puts some of that water vapor back into the air, and that's what can increase the humidity a little bit.
4: As yet, Iowa is under no heat advisories or warnings, but Fowle says that could change later in the week. 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
3: 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Complete weather details on the way after. 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
10: A Harmony man was injured when the horse-drawn buggy he was operating was struck by a vehicle Saturday night. The Minnesota State Patrol says around quarter after 6, a vehicle driven by 76-year-old Richard Horahan of Lanesboro struck a horse-drawn buggy operated by 74-year-old Harvey Hirschberger of Harmony near the intersection of Highway 16 and Sheridan Street West. Authorities say Hirschberger was transported to Mayo with non-life-threatening injuries. The State Patrol says alcohol is suspected in the accident. The city of Waukon has received a grant to assist in its efforts to evaluate City Hall and conduct a facility space needs assessment. City officials say ITC Midwest is providing a $5,000 power of connection grant, which will help city leaders understand current facility conditions, long-term operational needs, and opportunities to consolidate municipal functions to improve efficiency and reduce cost. Waukon City Hall was closed in January after concerns were raised after an inspection of the building. The city in February hired Gronin out of Dubuque to conduct a needs-based assessment regarding all city facilities. The next step in the Highway 9 project in Decorah is scheduled to begin today. Pete Helmstead is with the Iowa Department of Transportation.
11: They will be in to do the finishing touches as far as the final grading, getting everything down to the exact survey level they need everything at.
10: The Highway 9 project in the Decorah Corridor is expected to last until November. A Decorah man was arrested Thursday in connection to a Texas identity theft case. The Winnesee County Sheriff's Office says 40-year-old Fabian Berrios Gonzalez was charged with identity theft and failure to appear with the original charge of operating while intoxicated. The Decorah School Board will receive an update on the elementary school project at its meeting tonight. The board will also review eighth grade eligibility procedures after a state law was passed allowing eighth graders to be eligible to participate in varsity athletics. The board will also deal with board policies and several matters preparing for the upcoming school year. The meeting will begin at 5:30 at the Central Administration Office. The Decorah Planning and Zoning Commission will set two public hearings at its meeting tonight, one regarding last-mile delivery facilities, the other involving data centers. The meeting will begin at 5:30 at City Hall. The Ala McKee County Board of Supervisors will deal with several routine matters at its meeting today. The board will receive the annual report from the Treasurer's Office and quarterly reports from the Veterans Affairs and Recorder's Office. The supervisors will also consider an appointment to the Veterans Affairs Commission and a 28E agreement between the county and Upper Explorer Land Regional Planning Commission. Abby Turpin will also meet with the board to make a funding request on behalf of the Northeast Iowa Food Bank. The meeting will begin at 9 a.m. And the Winnesee County Board of Supervisors will have a light agenda for its meeting today. The board will discuss a 28E agreement with the Department of Natural Resources and discuss the official designation of agendas and public notices. The supervisors will also hold meetings with County Engineer Michael Cuny and County Attorney Andy Vandermonten. The meeting will begin at 9:30 at the Courthouse Annex Building in Decorah. With news, I'm Darren Swenson.
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14: Here's your river forecast. Bright sunshine today with a high of 89. Winds out of the west, 5 to 10 miles an hour. Clear skies again tonight, 67. Bright sunshine tomorrow, 91. Lots of sunshine and dry Wednesday and Thursday. Low 90s Wednesday, upper 80s by Thursday. I'm meteorologist Derek Height on 94.9 and 99.1 The River. Right now, it's 66 degrees.
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94.9, 99.1 The River, our good news story of the day coming up. And also a Fox Sports update, local sports on the way with Darren Swenson. But first, Passenger and Let Her Go.

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1: That's Passenger on 94.9, 99.1 The River. Good morning, I'm Josh Blake. And here's your good news story of the day. An 11-year-old boy is being praised as a hero after he spotted a man lying unconscious at the bottom of an apartment complex swimming pool. Yeah, how scary would that be? Rushed in to save his life when no one else moved. Yeah, an 11-year-old boy. The dramatic rescue happened Wednesday evening in Lexington, Kentucky, where young Avery Woolery noticed something was terribly wrong. He said there was this man in the pool lying unconscious underwater, almost shaking. Maybe my adrenaline kicked in, and as precious seconds passed, Avery realized no one was stepping in. They just were just hanging out. I said no one was doing anything, so I put on my goggles. I went underwater. I grabbed him up and just felt really bad because there was no way I was going to let another man die today. He's a human being. He should be treated as such. This is an 11-year-old boy saying this. Despite his age, Avery managed to pull the man to the surface out of the water. Once on the pool deck, the man's friend immediately began performing CPR while somebody else called 911. Now, according to the Lexington, Kentucky Fire Department, the man was taken to a hospital in serious condition. Avery's dad, Sean, said he could not be prouder of his son's courage. He said, I'm proud of him. Well, somebody when I was walking up there said, thank you, you taught him how to swim. It's a good thing, definitely. Thanks to one brave 11-year-old who refused to stand by, a man was given a fighting chance to survive. So thanks to this 11-year-old Avery Woolery out of Kentucky for saving a guy's life. Way to go, Avery.
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0: Monday get together with 94.9 99.1 The River. High later today, close to 90. We'll get the weather details coming up here after our sports. 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
2: Number one, Jannik Sinner won the Wimbledon title in four sets, beating number two, Alexander Zverev. In golf, Tom Kim took the Scottish Open by two strokes. WNBA's late game had Indiana dominating at Las Vegas, 109-75 the final. FIFA says it will look at the World Cup field being expanded from 48 to 64 teams in the future. The World Cup semis start Tuesday afternoon. Major League Baseball is on All-Star break. Fox TV will carry the All-Star game Tuesday night from Philadelphia, and the Phillies' own Christopher Sanchez will start the All-Star Classic for the National League. Toronto's Dylan Cease will start for the AL. San Diego held on to beat Toronto 5-4 after two runs in the bottom of the eighth. San Francisco with two in the eighth beat Colorado 3-1. Arizona swept the Dodgers in LA 5-3 Sunday's final, and Boston won its ninth in a row, a 3-2 10-inning win at the Mets.
3: The Upper Iowa Conference has released its all-conference softball teams in the small school division. Seven Keyhigh players were recognized, making the first team Addison Winters, Lila Strong, Riley Munderman, Lillian Coolsrud, and Elena Schulte, making the second team Alexis Rowan and Isabel Matil. Turkey Valley had five players make the small school squad, making the first team Kendall Kinnon, Brinley Hayek, Ashlyn Murray, and Annika Bodensteiner, making the second team Maddie McDaniel. And Postville's Olivia Gessy earned second team all-conference recognition. In the large school division, Southwind had five players earn all-conference recognition, making the first team in the large school team Bailey Kinnon and Addison Timp, making the second team Chloe Wilchin and Alyssa Holthouse, as well as Jaden Holthouse. North Fayette Valley had two players recognized, both on the first team, Hannah Schroeder and Katie Batterson. MFL Marmac's Kinsey Ball was named second team all-conference, as was walk-on's Haley Breitsbecker. Postseason baseball trail will continue tonight with a sub-state semifinal in Class 3A Friday night. The Decorah Vikings avenged an earlier season loss to West Delaware, knocking off the Hawks in the first round of the postseason 3-2. Earlier this season, the Hawks defeated Decorah 16-9 on June the 9th. It was Decorah's first postseason win since 2019. Tonight, they will travel to Dubuque-Wallert. The Vikings are 15-14. The Golden Eagles are 32-6. You can hear the game tonight on 94.9 and 99.1 The River. Randy Iverson will have the call beginning at 7 o'clock. That's a look at sports for a Monday morning. I'm Darren Swenson.
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8: Here's your river forecast. Bright sunshine today with a high of 89. Winds out of the west, 5 to 10 miles an hour. Clear skies again tonight, 67. Bright sunshine tomorrow, 91. Lots of sunshine and dry Wednesday and Thursday. Low 90s Wednesday, upper 80s by Thursday. I'm meteorologist Derek Hite on 94.9 and 99.1 The River. Right now, it's 66 degrees.
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0: you know, don't try to speed and do that. But International Rock Day. We're talking about rocks, like not the music, but rocks, like stones. You can climb a rock or collect some rocks or just rock on. There we got the beautiful, that Freedom Rock at the Walk-On City Park that if you've never been down there and seen the painted Freedom Rock, it's quite the rock. It's beautiful. Embrace Your Geekness Day, a day to nerd out. What do you nerd out on? I don't know, probably radio equipment type stuff. That's what I geek out on. National Beans and Franks Day. Oh, yeah, good stuff. Good day for some baked beans and hot dogs. Why not? Mm-hmm. 94.9, 99.1, The River, good morning. More music next.
1: 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I'm Dustin Huffman. Front month corn futures 4 to 5 cents higher. Soybeans 7 to 8 cents higher here on the overnight. We'll look at those numbers in just a moment. September corn closed the week 8 cents higher at 439.5. August soybeans were up 14 cents at the end of the week as well. Kansas City wheat was up 22 cents. Row crop futures were supported heading into the weekend by a good week for the soybean export sales to China, escalation in the Russian-Ukraine war, and overall positive round of fundamental themes are supporting prices again early today, tied together by an overarching concern for crop development ahead of the hot and mostly dry week, with corn pollination advancing. Row crop futures have fallen off initial highs to begin the new week, as futures will also face technical challenges to begin their rally. The Dow right now is up just about 150 points. European markets are mixed. Asian markets are trading lower. On the livestock side of things, well, it was that the cattle futures are in a free fall. Futures open higher but turn lower as trading pressures and liquidation continues. Hogs closed mixed, but the pressures seem to lack conviction. Opening cattle calls will be lower to mix. Hogs look to be higher. We'll take a look at the numbers right after this.
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1: On the overnight, September corn is up 4 3/4 at 4.41 1/4. December new crop up 5 1/4 at 4.66 1/4. August beans up 8.5 at $12.25. November new crop up 7 1/4 at 11.98 even. Soy meal up 70 cents at 3.21.10. Soy oil $1.18 higher at 71.64. Chicago wheat down 2.5 at 6.37 3/4. Kansas winter wheat down 2 1/4 at 6.74. Kansas spring wheat 25 cents higher at 6.57 1/2. Minneapolis spring wheat 3 1/4 higher at 6.55 3/4. Oats trading up 3 3/4 at 3.60 even. On the Merc to end the week, we saw those triple-digit losses again in the feeder cattle. Lives were down about a nickel. Lean hogs up 85 cents. That's Market Matters.
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Benson Boone, Mr. Electric Blue. It's 94.9, 99.1, The River. Josh Blake with the Eagles, Best of My Love. 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
1: It's time for the Pledge of Allegiance here on our Monday, and with the pledge, Lyra Johansson.
2: I pledge allegiance to the flag of the United States of America and to the republic for which it stands, one nation, under God, indivisible, for liberty and justice for all.
3: This is Radio Iowa. A steamy summer week is ahead, as forecasters say most of Iowa will see high temperatures in the low 90s today, with highs creeping into the mid-90s later in the week, likely pushing heat indices into triple digits. As yet, no heat warnings are issued for the state. Iowa Democrats, trailing Republicans and independents in voter registrations, are urging party activists and campaign volunteers to focus on reaching crossover voters. Rob Sand, the Democratic nominee for governor, spoke at a fundraiser for the state party last night, emphasizing the need for parity between the two major parties in state government.
4: We do our best work when we have to work together. This doesn't sound confusing to me, and I'm glad that you all clap for that because it seems pretty reasonable, doesn't it?
3: Zach Lane, the Republican candidate for governor, says he's looking forward to campaigning with President Trump in Iowa. Trump endorsed Lane on Friday. 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
1: 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Weather on the way after our local news. Here's News Director Darren Swenson.
8: A Harmony man was injured when the horse-drawn buggy he was operating was struck by a vehicle Saturday night. The Minnesota State Patrol says around quarter after six, a vehicle driven by 76-year-old Richard Horahan of Lanesboro struck a horse-drawn buggy operated by 74-year-old Harvey Hirschberger of Harmony near the intersection of Highway 16 and Sheridan Street West. Authorities say Hirschberger was transported to Mayo with non-life-threatening injuries. The State Patrol says alcohol is suspected in the accident. The city of Waukon has received a grant to assist in its efforts to evaluate City Hall and conduct a facility space needs assessment. City officials say ITC Midwest is providing a $5,000 power of connection grant, which will help city leaders understand current facility conditions, long-term operational needs, and opportunities to consolidate municipal functions to improve efficiency and reduce cost. Waukon City Hall was closed in January after concerns were raised after an inspection of the building. The city in February hired Gronin out of Dubuque to conduct a needs-based assessment regarding all city facilities. The next step in the Highway 9 project in Decorah is scheduled to begin today. Pete Helmstead is with the Iowa Department of Transportation.
9: They will be in to do the finishing touches as far as the final grading, getting everything down to the exact survey level they need everything at.
8: The Highway 9 project in the Decorah Corridor is expected to last until November. A Decorah man was arrested Thursday in connection to a Texas identity theft case. The Winnesee County Sheriff's Office says 40-year-old Fabian Berrios Gonzalez was charged with identity theft and failure to appear with the original charge of operating while intoxicated. The Decorah School Board will receive an update on the elementary school project at its meeting tonight. The board will also review 8th grade eligibility procedures after a state law was passed allowing 8th graders to be eligible to participate in varsity athletics. The board will also deal with board policies and several matters preparing for the upcoming school year. The meeting will begin at 5:30 at the Central Administration Office. The Decorah Planning and Zoning Commission will set two public hearings at its meeting tonight, one regarding last-mile delivery facilities, the other involving data centers. The meeting will begin at 5:30 at City Hall. The Ella McKee County Board of Supervisors will deal with several routine matters at its meeting today. The board will receive the annual report from the Treasurer's Office and quarterly reports from the Veterans Affairs and Recorder's Office. The supervisors will also consider an appointment to the Veterans Affairs Commission and a 28E agreement between the county and Upper Explorer Land Regional Planning Commission. Abby Turpin will also meet with the board to make a funding request on behalf of the Northeast Iowa Food Bank. The meeting will begin at 9 a.m. And the Winnesee County Board of Supervisors will have a light agenda for its meeting today. The board will discuss a 28E agreement with the Department of Natural Resources and discuss the official designation of agendas and public notices. The supervisors will also hold meetings with County Engineer Michael Cuny and County Attorney Andy Vandermotten. The meeting will begin at 9:30 at the Courthouse Annex Building in Decorah. With news, I'm Darren Swenson.
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10: 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Visitation will be held from 9 until the time of the service. A burial will follow in church cemetery. 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
16: Here's your river forecast. Clear skies today with a high of 89. Winds out of the west, 5 to 10 miles an hour. Clear skies again tonight. Lowest dip down to about 67. Sunny skies tomorrow, high of 91. Ample sunshine and dry Wednesday and Thursday. Low 90s Wednesday, upper 80s by Thursday. I'm meteorologist Derek Kite on 94.9 and 99.1 The River. Currently, it's 67 degrees.
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94.9 and 99.1 The River, 68 degrees. Good morning, 12 after 8 o'clock. And baseball tonight, 7 o'clock. Decorah at Dubuque Wallert here on the River. Randy Iverson will bring you the game. Paul McCartney and Wings now on the River. 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

0: Don't you dare touch that dial, because like the song says, you are out of time. You're almost there, but don't panic. There's still more music to come before you're completely engulfed in the blissful embrace of that little light you see in the distance. Soon you'll be healed, forgiven, and refreshed, free from all trauma, pain, guilt, and shame. You may even forget your own name. But before you dwell in that house forever, here's 30 minutes of easy listening to some slow tracks on 103.5 Dawn FM.
1: Good morning. This is The River, 70 degrees. Here's something that your friends will think you're really smart, you know. Eating spicy foods can cool you down on a hot day. I used to work with a guy, and he always, he would do the baseball games on the radio, and it'd be, 86 degrees out, drinking hot coffee. I said, well, you should be drinking something cold. He goes, oh, no, the hot coffee cools me down. So there's something to that, I think. Jogging is considered running when it exceeds a speed of 6 miles per hour. I'll have to ask my dad. He's a runner. He's a marathon runner. So if it's faster than 6 miles per hour, it's considered running, I guess. I don't know who decides that, but silver cars are the least likely to be involved in serious accidents. I can imagine that either police reports or insurance has gathered that information. Yeah, silver cars. Here's another thing that your friends will think you're smart. There's a mountain in Australia named Mount Disappointment because the explorers were unimpressed with the view from the top. You get all the way up there, look out. Nah, it's no big deal. Mount Disappointment. Here's Chicago on the River.

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0: 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Not bad already so far. 72 here at the River Studio. Weather forecast on the way, and more great music for your workday. What do I have? James Taylor, Dr. Hook. Just a couple of the artists before 9 o'clock.
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4: Here's your river forecast. Clear skies today with a high of 89. Winds out of the west, 5 to 10 miles an hour. Clear skies again tonight. Lowest dip down to about 67. Sunny skies tomorrow, high of 91. Ample sunshine and dry Wednesday and Thursday. Low 90s Wednesday, upper 80s by Thursday. I'm meteorologist Derek Height on 94.9 and 99.1 The River. Currently, it's 67 degrees.
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So the result, as we get older, we may literally start to grow into our names, like Josh. You know, the old "I'm joshing you," kind of joking or bluffing you, whatever, teasing you, joking you. 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
6: Here's your river forecast. Clear skies today with a high of 89. Winds out of the west, 5 to 10 miles an hour. Clear skies again tonight. Lowest dip down to about 67. Sunny skies tomorrow, high of 91. Ample sunshine and dry Wednesday and Thursday. Low 90s Wednesday, upper 80s by Thursday. I'm meteorologist Derek Hite on 94.9 and 99.1 The River. Right now, it's 71 degrees.
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Yesterday and today's collections in Decorah. Also, thanks to Jim's Appliance, JW Kitchens. Also, Bodensteiner Implement, Wise GMC, Palaszczuk's Locker, Two Guys of Fixin', and Crown Electric. All right. Sweeney Auction Service, also a sponsor. And we're going to have that this Saturday morning, 10 a.m. here on the River and the LA Communications YouTube channel. Here's Ingrid Michaelson on the River.

0: BJ Thomas, 94.9, 99.1, The River with Josh Blake. And going to be a warm one today. The high right around 90 is what we're looking at.
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0: River. The River. And tonight on The River, a baseball game. 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

0: Richard Marks from 94.9, 99.1, The River, ELO on the way, Jimmy Buffett, and right now, the Brownfield opening markets.
1: Cash hogs are expected to open mixed. 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A slow start for the cash hog market wouldn't be a big surprise, especially after last week's big week of business. The market's been largely focused on demand. Pork's a competitively priced protein in the retail space, which could provide a boost to domestic demand, especially as we're in the height of the summer grilling season. Globally, there have been some bright spots, but there are still lingering concerns about long-term strength. Pork values closed sharply higher on Friday. Those were up 253 at 101.34. All of the primals were up, with bellies and picnics both sharply higher. Estimated hog slaughter was 452,000 head, up 319,000 on the week and up about 27,000 on the year. And boxed beef was higher and sharply higher, with solid demand for moderate offerings. Taking a quick look at business early on the futures, beans are up on fund and technical buying. August contracts are 5.25 higher to 11.97. September beans up 4 to 11.85.25. Corn is higher on fund and technical buying. September contracts up 4.25 at 4.43¾. December corn's up a nickel at 4.66. The wheat complex is mixed. Live and feeder cattle are mixed on spread trade. There is some concern about the recent drop in cash prices. August live cattle up 7 at 235.27. October lives are up 42 at 230.97. August feeder cattle are 85 cents higher at 355.45. Hogs are mixed on spread trade. August lean hogs are up 92 cents at 99.92. October lean hogs are up 87 cents at 85.95. I'm Megan Grebner for Brownfield.
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0: Our forecast today, high of 91, heat index as high as 96, with sunshine clear, 67 overnight tonight, just a little soft southwest breeze, and then sunny, 92 tomorrow, Wednesday, 93 with sunshine. ELO, Yep, Electric Light Orchestra with Olivia Newton-John from the movie Xanadu.

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Coming up here after 10 o'clock, the John Tesh Radio Show for our Monday. And I want to thank you for choosing us to listen to for your work day. 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

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And appreciate you listening wherever you're at in the tri-states, in Kelmer or Waterville or Dorchester, New Albany, DeSoto, Ferryville, Genoa, in Retreat. Thanks for listening to us in Spring Grove, Minnesota as well. Here's Eric Carmen.

0: This is Radio Iowa. A steamy summer week is ahead, as forecasters say most of Iowa will see high temperatures in the low 90s today, with highs creeping into the mid-90s later in the week, likely pushing heat indices into triple digits. As yet, no heat warnings are issued for the state. Iowa Democrats, trailing Republicans and independents in voter registrations, are urging party activists and campaign volunteers to focus on reaching crossover voters. Rob Sand, the Democratic nominee for governor, spoke at a fundraiser for the state party last night, emphasizing the need for parity between the two major parties in state government.
1: We do our best work when we have to work together. This doesn't sound confusing to me, and I'm glad that you all clap for that because it seems pretty reasonable, doesn't it?
0: Zach Lane, the Republican candidate for governor, says he's looking forward to campaigning with President Trump in Iowa. Trump endorsed Lane on Friday. 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
5: With this information update, I'm Darren Swinson. The Winnesee County Fair will be held in Decorah this week. Fair business manager Julie Knutson says the festivities begin tonight.
6: And we're going to do the Queen Coronation Monday evening, 6:30. 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
5: Knutson says tickets to this week's grandstand events can be purchased online.
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5: 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With this information update, I'm Darren Swinson.
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9: Here's your river forecast. Clear skies today with a high of 89. Winds out of the west, 5 to 10 miles an hour. Clear skies again tonight, lowest dip down to about 67. Sunny skies tomorrow, high of 91. Ample sunshine and dry Wednesday and Thursday, low 90s Wednesday, upper 80s by Thursday. I'm meteorologist Derek Kite on 94.9 and 99.1 The River. Currently 74.
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0: This is John Tesh on the River, 94.9 and 99.1 FM. Welcome to the John Tesh Radio Show, Intelligence for Your Life. And did you know you don't need to be married or even have a bunch of friends to improve your well-being as long as you have a pet? Brand new research now from the London School of Economics finds that having a cat or dog to keep you company will boost your well-being as much as being married or meeting up regularly with friends and family. I agree with this. The study says having an animal companion is worth up to, wow, $90,000 a year in life satisfaction. That is a metric that economists use to quantify the implied price of things that have no real monetary value. Amazing. You can improve your well-being as long as you have a pet.
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1: Soybeans are up. Corn and cattle are mostly higher. Hogs are mixed. Hello, I'm Megan Grebner with your commodity market update on Brownfield. Speed wins. That's why Stein is focused on delivering higher yielding genetics faster than the competition and why they've released more new Enlist E3 lines than any other company. Stein has yield. Soybeans are higher on fund and technical buying. The market's watching weather as the forecast looks to be hot and dry in much of the U.S. growing areas. The USDA will update its crop conditions this afternoon. August beans up 4 3/4 at 11.96 1/2. September beans up 3 1/2 at 11.84 3/4. The wheat complex is mostly higher on fund and technical buying. The forecast is for hot and dry weather heading into key crop development times. The trade's looking ahead to this afternoon's conditions update from the USDA. September corn's up 3 1/2 at 4.43. December corn is up 4 1/2 at 4.65 1/2. The wheat complex is mixed. Harvested acres are at a 56-year low, but demand has pulled back recently. The trade's also watching geopolitical issues in the Black Sea region. In Chicago, September wheat's down 5 3/4 at 6.34 1/2. December wheat's down 4 1/2 at 6.50. In Kansas City, September wheat's down a dime at 6.66 1/4. And in Minneapolis, September wheat's down 2 1/4 at 6.50 1/4. Live and feeder cattle are mostly higher, optimistic ahead of the week's direct cash business. August lives are unchanged at 235.20. October lives are up 47 at 231.02. August feeder cattle are up 207 at 356.67. Hogs are mixed on spread trade. August lean hogs are up $1.02 at $100.02. October lean hogs are up 75 cents at $85.82. I'm Megan Grebner, Brownfield Ag News.
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0: This is John Tesh on The River, 94.9 and 99.1 FM. Let's talk about high school and college and the real world. According to a recent survey by the online school K-12, only one out of three recent high school graduates felt high school actually prepared them for the real world. Their top fears: managing money, living independently, and communicating effectively. So it's no surprise that 44% of high school grads are stressed about becoming financially secure. And 60% say they wish they'd been taught about credit, loans, or how to do their taxes. Me too. I didn't learn any of that in college. It's why a growing number of them want to become social media influencers. They don't feel they have the necessary life skills to start a traditional career. And one in three say they feel pressure to become content creators to make ends meet. And over half said their high schools encouraged them to explore, quote, alternative careers, like working in a skilled trade, doing gig work, and yes, becoming influencers.
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7: Here's your river forecast. Clear skies today with a high of 89. Winds out of the west, 5 to 10 miles an hour. Clear skies again tonight, lowest dip down to about 67. Sunny skies tomorrow, high of 91. Ample sunshine and dry Wednesday and Thursday, low 90s Wednesday, upper 80s by Thursday. I'm meteorologist Derek Kite on 94.9 and 99.1 The River. Currently 74.
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8: Here's your river forecast. Clear skies today with a high of 89. Winds out of the west, 5 to 10 miles an hour. Clear skies again tonight. Lows dip down to about 67. Sunny skies tomorrow, high of 91. Ample sunshine and dry Wednesday and Thursday. Low 90s Wednesday, upper 80s by Thursday. I'm meteorologist Derek Height on 94.9 and 99.1 The River. Currently, it's 78 degrees.
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With this LA Communications weather update, I'm meteorologist Derek Height. A heat advisory continues until 9 p.m. tomorrow night. A heat advisory means that the combination of high temperatures and high humidity will produce dangerous conditions, especially for those who are sensitive to the heat, such as children and the elderly. In order to prevent heat sickness and heat stroke, take steps to keep cool. Drink plenty of water, stay in the shade as much as possible, and if you must be outside, take occasional breaks in an air-conditioned building to cool down. Watch out for the warning signs of heat stroke, including dizziness, nausea, headache, and disorientation. A heat advisory continues until 9 p.m. tomorrow night. Stay tuned for additional updates. I'm meteorologist Derek Height.

This is John Tesh on the River, 94.9 and 99.1 FM. Okay, raise your hand if you're suffering some aches and pains right now before you reach for the Advil or the Motrin. You may want to start making your salads with butter lettuce. Yes, or using butter lettuce leaves on your sandwiches. You may also know butter lettuce has bib lettuce. It's in the same family, and it has a trio of compounds that are unique to it. So vitamin C, K, and a nutrient called lauticarium. And scientists at Boston University say when you combine those three compounds, it reduces inflammation, it reduces stiffness, relaxes tight muscles, and heals damaged tissues in 63% of people. It can even help you sleep better at night, this butter lettuce. If you have aches, try adding the butter lettuce to your salads. You'll get a good dose of nutrients and

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4: 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We're going to dive into some brain health here on the John Tesh Radio Show. Thanks for joining us for Intelligence for Your Life. If you want to test your cognitive function, we now know there are two basic home tests that are surprisingly revealing. First, try naming as many animals as you can in 30 seconds. If you can't come up with at least 12, the experts say that's cause for concern. If you can name 18 or more animals, that's a very good sign. I watch a lot of Planet Earth, so maybe I can pull this off. Next, try spelling world backwards or other five-letter words backwards, or try recalling a short list of three items after a few minutes. These kinds of verbal fluency and memory recall tests are very simple ways to spot early changes in your brain health. But don't panic if you blank occasionally. Everybody has mental lapses. It's only a problem if it's consistent. Now you can try it.
5: Intelligence for your life. It's free, you know.
4: And coming up, the latest nutrition trend isn't new at all, really. It's 50,000 years old, and it might help you live longer if you can stop laughing at the name. Stand by for this. Dying.

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And the legendary singers from decades ago.

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7: Here's your river forecast. Clear skies today with a high of 89. Winds out of the west, 5 to 10 miles an hour. Clear skies again tonight. Lows dip down to about 67. Sunny skies tomorrow, high of 91. Ample sunshine and dry Wednesday and Thursday. Low 90s Wednesday, upper 80s by Thursday. I'm meteorologist Derek Hite on 94.9 and 99.1 The River. Currently, it's 78 degrees.
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0: John Tesh on the river, 94.9 and 99.1 FM. So proving everything old is new again, the latest TikTok trend is called water-based cooking. You might know it better by another name, soup. It's a 50,000-year-old cooking method, but Gen Z has given it a rebrand, calling it water-based cooking, and it's being hyped for all its health benefits. TikTokers are claiming it's a magical way to clear your skin, reduce inflammation, and even reverse aging. And they're not wrong, by the way. Scientist and registered dietitian Dr. Michelle Davenport studies how to slow aging. She says cooking with water or broth reduces compounds called advanced glycation end products, or AGEs, that are formed when food is cooked with high heat, like roasting or frying. And AGEs are linked to aging and disease. They can cause inflammation and damage collagen, which can cause wrinkles to form at an earlier age. Water-based cooking also helps preserve nutrients and supports digestion and blood sugar. Plus, when people eat broth-based soup, they naturally consume about 20% fewer calories overall, but feel just as full as if they'd eaten 20% more. It's because foods with a high water content stay in your stomach longer.
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0: R. Danielson, Republican candidate for Governor Zach Lane, says he hasn't yet considered whether state troopers would fly him around if he's elected.
1: Both of my grandpas were pilots. I've been flying since I was a little kid. I got my pilot's license in Webster City. I'll tell you, I will always be a pilot, and I'll always fly.
0: Back on the ground, state troopers have driven governors around since 1954 when then-Governor William Beardley died in an accident in the car he was driving. Iowa's highest point north of Sibley now has another reason for visitors to stop there. It's called Hawkeye Point, and Board President Mike Earle says they hired an artist to turn a silo into an attraction.
2: To come out and paint the silo to look like a giant ear of corn. And so now what we're basically saying, it's Iowa's tallest ear of corn at the highest point in Iowa.
0: They unveiled what they're calling the state's largest ear of corn at an event on Saturday. Radio Iowa, I'm Dar Danielson.
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0: With this information update, I'm Darren Swenson. The Winnesee County Fair will be held in Decorah this week. Fair business manager Julie Knutson says the festivities begin tonight.
1: And we're going to do the Queen Coronation Monday evening at 6:30. It used to be on Tuesdays in the afternoon, and we're moving it to Monday night so we can get more of the community involved, get them there, and just have everybody there excited and ready to go.
0: Knutson says tickets to this week's grandstand events can be purchased online.
1: Like we did last year, you can buy all your tickets online. 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
0: The fair will run through Saturday in Decorah. With this information update, I'm Darren Swenson.
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4: Here's your river forecast. Daytime highs approaching 89 this afternoon under clear skies. West winds 5 to 10 miles an hour. Tonight, 67. Highs level off around 91. Tomorrow, clear skies. Ample sunshine and dry. Wednesday and Thursday, low 90s. Wednesday, upper 80s by Thursday. I'm meteorologist Derek Height on 94.9 and 99.1 The River. Currently, it's 80 degrees.
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7: All right, kid, let's. I think we're going to have people comment on this. And if you want, it's just johnatesh.com or on our Facebook page. If you know a friend is throwing a party and for whatever reason you weren't invited, our experts are saying go ahead and ask if you can attend. A study published in the journal Personality and Social Psychology said that people often misread the lack of an invite to a dinner party or casual gathering as a snub. They think it's intentional, but most people throwing a party don't mind if you join in. Researchers found that people often think they're excluded from plans on purpose, but in reality, the lack of an invite usually isn't personal. Most hosts didn't think of it, so you're supposed to ask them.
8: What? But so
7: can I come?
8: I know people in my life who the fact that you didn't think of them is personal, right? So, look, this is so much better than resentment, right? It's so much better to say this than it is to hold on to this idea that you didn't get invited because of some reason why you're being left out. I will say, I think use this, do this. I'm going to do this. But I will say I do know people who invite themselves to so many things that at a certain point you're like, hey, we just can't talk about it in front of this guy because he's going to end up showing up.
7: Yeah. We have friends who family friends, if you invite them and they'll ask if they can like bring their friend.
8: Yeah.
7: You know what I mean?
8: And usually the answer is sure. No, not for you.
7: If I don't know the friend, why are they coming to my party?
8: We're really lied in the face of all this information. It's right. Better than resentment. Has to be invited.
7: Not well done.

0: I'm John Tesh. We're coming back with all the information you need to live a better life.
1: 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Buyers and sellers are likely preparing for the week ahead. Significant trade volume isn't expected until sometime Thursday or Friday. Last week, dress deals in the north ranged from $385 to $395, mostly $393, $10 lower than the prior week's weighted average basis. Live deals in the south were at $248, down $7 from the previous week. Box beef was lower at midday with light demand for moderate offerings. Choice down $2.59 at $380.09. Select was 34 cents lower at $367.99. In Nebraska last week, steers weighing less than 600 pounds were $10 higher. Steers 600 to 800 pounds were $6 to $8 higher, and steers weighing more than 800 pounds were $2 to $7 lower. Heifer calves and feeder heifers were unevenly steady. The USDA says demand was moderate to good, but buyers were a little more selective. Medium and large one-feeder steers, 652 to 695 pounds, brought $421 to $495. Medium and large one-feeder heifer, 600 to 648 pounds, brought $400 to $484. Cash hog prices at the major directs were not reported at midday. There were just a handful of negotiated purchases. The market overall has been largely focused on demand. Pork's a competitively priced protein in the retail space, which could provide a boost to domestic demand, especially at the height of summer grilling season. Globally, there have been some bright spots, but there are still lingering concerns about long-term strength. The five-day rolling average for bears and gilts at the National Daily Direct is 96.92. It's 98.13 for the Iowa, Minnesota, and 97.86 for the Western Corn Belt. Butcher hog prices at the Midwest cash markets are a dollar lower than last week at $62. And pork values are lower at midday, down 51 cents at $100.83. Bellies, butts, and loins were down. I'm Megan Grebner for Brownfield.
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8: Here's your river forecast. A heat advisory begins at noon tomorrow and continues until 8 p.m. Wednesday night. Ample sunshine expected this afternoon, with daytime highs approaching 89. Westerly winds 5 to 10 miles an hour. Clear skies again tonight. Lows dip down to about 67. I'm meteorologist Derek Height on 94.9 and 99.1 The River. Right now, it's 80 degrees.
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6: Here's your river forecast. A heat advisory begins at noon tomorrow and continues until 8 p.m. Wednesday night. Ample sunshine expected this afternoon with daytime highs approaching 89. Westerly winds 5 to 10 miles an hour. Clear skies again tonight. Lows dip down to about 67. I'm meteorologist Derek Height on 94.9 and 99.1 The River. Currently, it's 82 degrees.
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A beautiful afternoon it is, with lots of sunshine and great music kicking off your afternoon here on 94.9/99.1 The River. Coming up, we have Elton John, also Simon and Garfunkel, and now Carla Bonoff.

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0: That's Elton John on 94.9 99.1. I'm Kathy Ray, and you know it's never too late to pursue your dreams. Yeah, you can just ask Anthony Hopkins. The 88-year-old actor released his debut single, the orchestral piano piece, Brecken Road, on Friday, and it's set to be featured on his forthcoming full-length album. Hopkins' album, Life is a Dream, will be released on August 21st, and it's set to feature a collection of songs he composed over 6 decades. Hopkins, who's known for his roles in blockbuster films The Silence of the Lambs and The Remains of the Day, started playing piano at age 4. Oh, never too late to pursue your dreams.
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0: The River with Tony Rich Project. I'm Kathy Ray. The 24th annual Great River Car and Truck Show and Cruise, hosted by the McGregor Achievement Club, is happening on Saturday and in McGregor, the First Street parking lot area, and food stand on the grounds, also a $10 entry fee. 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
0: Your afternoon forecast with the River. Sunshine this afternoon. Clear tonight, a low of 67. Tomorrow, 91 with sunshine. More sunshine on Wednesday and 91. And Thursday, 90 with sunshine. Looking to be a great week and a great start to the Allegheny County Fair and the Winnipeg County Fair. Right now, it is an 89 with Gregory Abbott.

0: 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We have your forecast coming up, as well as the Bee Gees, Rita Coolidge, and the Manhattan Transfer.
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5: Here's your river forecast. A heat advisory begins at noon tomorrow and continues until 8 p.m. Wednesday night. Ample sunshine expected this afternoon, with daytime highs approaching 89. Winds out of the west, 5 to 10 miles an hour. Clear skies again tonight, lows dip down to about 66. I'm meteorologist Derek Height on 94.9 and 99.1 The River. Right now, 84.
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0: 94.9, 99 won the river. So our mountain pal, Charlene, is a geyser of bad ideas, most of them illegal, maybe a little immoral or fattening. But this time she is going to the going a different route, going the beverage route, and it's safe. Bet no one is safe if they try her concoctions. Take a listen.
1: Hey y'all, it's Charlene. Looking to cool off this summer? Then try my new line of specialty drinks. It's Charlene's Keep Cool Cocktails with all sorts of flavors, like moonshine melon. It's watermelon and cantaloupe mixed with a little bit of moonshine, shaken up. Then a team of highly skilled scientists examine the drink and take out all the watermelon and cantaloupe, leaving just the moonshine. It's super scientific stuff, but all I know is that the end result gets you wasted. And make sure you try Blueberry Mist. It's blueberries, 200 proof grain alcohol, and ice, which again is scientifically altered and stripped of all hints of blueberries as well as ice. The Everclear is then mixed with the moonshine drink I mentioned earlier. My cool drinks are just a bunch of booze is what I'm getting at. Charlene's Keep Cool Cocktails. Them some good drinking. Bye, y'all.
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0: Gloria Stefan on the river. I'm Kathy Ray. Tonight, catch your 3A Substate Baseball semifinal, Decorah at Dubuque Wallert, 7 o'clock tonight here on the river with Randy Iverson. Now your Brownfield report.
1: Soybeans and corn were higher. Live cattle were mixed. Hogs were lower. Hello, I'm Megan Grebner with your commodity market update on Brownfield. You were made for farming, so with Sign at Sign Seed Company, they have decades of research dedicated to developing seed that allows farmers to farm the way they want. Sign has yield. Soybeans were higher on fund and technical buying. The market's been watching weather as the forecast looks to be hot and dry. The USDA updates its crop conditions this afternoon. August beans up a nickel at 11.96 and three quarter. September beans were up four at 11.85 and a quarter. Corn was mostly higher. On fund and technical buying, the forecast is for hot and dry weather heading into key crop development timing. The trade's looking ahead to this afternoon's update from the USDA on crop conditions. September corn is up 1.5 at 441. December corn is up 2.25 at 463 and a quarter. The wheat complex was mixed. Harvested acres are at a 56-year low, but export demand has pulled back. The trade's also watching geopolitical issues in the Black Sea region. In Chicago, September wheat was down 5 at 635 and a quarter. December wheat was down 4 at 650 and a half. In Kansas City, September wheat was down a dime at 666 and a quarter. And in Minneapolis, September wheat was up a quarter at 652 and three quarters. Live cattle were mixed. Feeders were down ahead of the week's direct business. Boxed beef was lower during the session. August lives down 47 at 234.72. October lives were up 7 at 230.62. August feeder cattle were down a quarter at 354.35. Hogs were down on demand uncertainty. Butcher hogs at the Midwest cash markets were down a dollar. And the major directs were not reported. August lean hogs down 90 at 98.10. October lean hogs were down 80 at 84.27. I'm Megan Grebner, Brownfield Ag News.
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0: Your afternoon forecast with the river. Sunshine and beautiful this afternoon. Clear tonight, a low of 67. Tomorrow, sunny, 91. More sunshine on Wednesday and a high of 91. And 90 on Thursday with sunshine. It is 89 now with Simply Red.

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4: Here's your river forecast. A heat advisory begins at noon tomorrow and continues until 8 p.m. Wednesday night. Ample sunshine expected this afternoon, with daytime highs approaching 89. Winds out of the west, 5 to 10 miles an hour. Clear skies again tonight. Lows dip down to about 66. I'm meteorologist Derek Height on 94.9 and 99.1 The River. Right now, it's 86 degrees.
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0: I'm Kathy Ray. Thanks for listening to The River. This is rather interesting. A massive steel vault in Tasmania is being built as a time capsule for the planet, known as Earth's Black Box.
1: Mm-hmm.
0: Now, the impenetrable structure, about the size of a bus, will record humanity's impact on climate change, storing real-time data on rising temperatures, sea levels, scientific findings, and major events. Now, this is inspired by black boxes used in airplanes. The project is designed to preserve a record of how Earth reached a potential climate crisis. People will be able to view the data online. Supporters hope the vault will inspire action, while critics question whether a message of future catastrophe is enough to change behavior today. It is hoped it will be up and running by December. Wow. Interesting. So, sort of Planet's version of saving, like, screenshots of what's going on. Interesting stuff. Now, imagine being the future civilization that finds this and says, yep, checks out.
2: 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Hello, I'm Megan Grebner with this Brownfield Market update brought to you by the Propane Education and Research Council. 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Direct cash cattle trade activity was quiet to start the week. Show lists are mixed. Higher in Texas, Nebraska, and Colorado, but lower in Kansas. Bids and asking prices didn't surface Monday. Significant trade volume isn't expected until sometime Thursday or Friday. Cash hogs closed mixed with a moderate negotiated run. The market continues to struggle with consistency. Barrows and gilts at the National Daily Direct were up 48 cents with a weighted average of 98.78. The Iowa Minnesota was down 302 with a weighted average of 96.36. The Western Corn Belt down 297 with a weighted average of 96.36. I'm Megan Grebner for Brownfield.
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0: It is time now for our history lesson. Starting in 1923, the Hollywood sign was officially dedicated. It originally read Hollywoodland. Mm-hmm. But the last four letters were dropped after renovation in 1949. 1960, Massachusetts Senator John F. Kennedy won the Democratic presidential nomination at his party's convention in L.A. In 1967, race riots broke out in Newark, New Jersey. 27 people died in the rioting, which lasted 5 days. 1977, New York City experienced a 25-hour blackout after lightning struck a transformer in upstate New York. 1988, Sting performed his first Rainforest Benefit Concert. And in 2016, Theresa May was elected Prime Minister of the United Kingdom. That's your history on this date. Coming up, your forecast.
1: 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The answer is increasingly no, and I'll share new research on why Fridays off is a win-win for workers and employers next in today's Intelligence for Your Life Minute.
2: One of life's greatest mysteries has finally been solved.
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2: 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When used as directed, spray the leaves for visible results in just 1 hour, and dead weeds in just 1 day. 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
1: Data from the Society for Human Resource Management shows a record 1 out of 3 companies now have compressed work weeks, working full-time Monday through Thursday and then taking Friday off. The trend blew up during the pandemic when a lot of people were overwhelmed with stress. And rather than risk having workers quit, many companies began offering all Fridays off to help workers recharge. But even with Fridays off, productivity isn't suffering. A study of 4-day work weeks at Microsoft found that productivity and services stayed the same or improved. It's because working fewer hours reduces employee stress and burnout and does improve well-being because people feel they have more control over their lives. Another bonus, many restaurants, salons, and gyms have been reporting an increase in business on Friday mornings and afternoons long before the traditional workday is over. So it's a win all the way around. I'm John Tesh with today's Intelligence for Your Life Minute.
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0: Your afternoon forecast with the River Sunshine this afternoon and beautiful. Tonight, clear, a low of 67. Tomorrow, 91 with sunshine. And sunshine the rest of the week with the highs in the low 90s. It is 89 now with Donna Summer.

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Ingrid Michaelson on the River. 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Yeah.

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10: Here's your river forecast. A heat advisory begins at noon tomorrow and remains in effect until 8 p.m. Wednesday night. Lows level off around 66 tonight under clear skies, winds out of the west 5 to 10 miles an hour. Lots of sunshine outside again tomorrow. High temperatures reach up to 91. I'm meteorologist Derek Height on 94.9 and 99.1, The River. Currently, it's 87 degrees.
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0: That's a great big world on the river, 94.9, 99.1. So do you think we grow into our names? Ever meet someone and think, wow, he totally looks like a Joe, or she definitely looks like an Emily? Well, according to new research, there may actually be something to that. Scientists found that while kids don't tend to match their names, adults often do. In experiments, people were able to correctly match adults to their names more often than the chance would predict. Researchers believe that over time, people may subtly change their appearance, style, and even behavior to fit the stereotypes and expectations associated with their names. Really? The result, as we get older, we may literally start to grow into our name. Are you growing into your name?
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0: Here is your river forecast. Clear tonight, a low of 67. Tomorrow, 91 with sunshine. Sunshine on Wednesday and a high of 91. And Thursday, sunny and a high of 90. Now, Lionel Richie.

That's MJ on the River. And on Sunday, Christmas in July, live Nativity and Ice Cream Social is happening at Faith Lutheran of Blackhammer. Services at 10, lunch is 11 to 1. Serving up barbecue, hot dogs, potato salad, chips, baked beans, bars, ice cream sundaes, and floats. Weather permitting, the services will be outside, so bring a lawn chair. Lots of fun on Sunday, Christmas in July, live Nativity and Ice Cream Social at Faith Lutheran of Blackhammer.

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1: With this LA Communications weather update, I'm meteorologist Derek Height. A heat advisory continues until 8 p.m. Wednesday night. A heat advisory means that the combination of high temperatures and high humidity will produce dangerous conditions, especially for those who are sensitive to the heat, such as children and the elderly. In order to prevent heat sickness and heat stroke, take steps to keep cool. Drink plenty of water, stay in the shade as much as possible, and if you must be outside, take occasional breaks in an air-conditioned building to cool down. Watch out for the warning signs of heat stroke, including dizziness, nausea, headache, and disorientation. A heat advisory continues until 8 p.m. Wednesday night. Stay tuned for additional updates. I'm meteorologist Derek Height.

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Coming up, we have the Jets, the Bee Gees, your forecast, your information update with Darren Swenson, your Radio Iowa News, but first, the Star-Spangled Banner.

0: I'm Darn Danielson. The Ida County Board of Supervisors has unanimously voted to enact an indefinite moratorium on new data center development. Chair Devlin Whiting brought the issue up.
1: Following Woodbury County, Plymouth County, and just kind of been reading up on data centers and hearing stories, so I asked our county auditor to put it on our agenda.
0: Whiting says the decision gives the board time to understand how data centers could affect local resources. At least 9 counties have enacted temporary moratoriums on data center development. Republican candidate for Governor Zach Lane is a pilot and was asked if state troopers will take over to fly him if he's elected.
2: You know, it's something I haven't even thought about yet.
0: State on the ground, troopers started driving governors around in 1954 after Governor William Beardley died in an accident in a car that he was driving. UNI President Mark Nook says he supports a bill that will make some changes to a program that provides grants to students who teach in high-need areas. He said it would ensure there's accountability. Radio Iowa, I'm Dar Danielson.
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8: With this information update, I'm Darren Swinson. The Winnesee County Fair will be held in Decorah this week. Fair business manager Julie Knutson says the festivities begin tonight.
9: And we're going to do the Queen Coronation Monday evening, 6:30. 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
9: Like we did last year, you can buy all your tickets online. 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If you don't like the online, you can come down and do it over the desk and we'll print your ticket for you.
8: 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With this information update, I'm Darren Swenson.
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12: Here's your river forecast. A heat advisory begins at noon tomorrow and remains in effect until 8 p.m. Wednesday night. Lows level off around 66 tonight under clear skies. Winds out of the west, 5 to 10 miles an hour. Lots of sunshine outside again tomorrow. High temperatures reach up to 91. I'm meteorologist Derek Height on 94.9 and 99.1 The River. 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

That's Debbie Gibson. I'm Kathy Ray. You're listening to The River 94.9, 99.1. And coming up, we'll have our sort of sports report. But first, John Mayer.

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0: It is time now for our Sort of Sports report. In football, Tom Brady threw to dozens of receivers over the years who helped him get all those Super Bowl wins, but it seems like he doesn't like dealing with their personalities. In an appearance on the Kelce Brothers New Heights podcast, he said that since wide receivers have to work harder without getting to touch the ball, that's the only position in offense on offense that requires a lot of extra energy and attention. And more football. If you dream of owning an NFL team someday, we suggest you start saving now or win the Powerball. The Super Bowl champion Seattle Seahawks are being sold for a record $9.612 billion. And that is your Sort of Sports report.
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0: Here is your river forecast. A low of 67 and clear tonight. Tomorrow, 91 with sunshine. More sunshine through the week with highs in the low 90s. Beautiful week for sure. Now David Gates.

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4: 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And proceeds are going towards the new front doors of the Stavanger Lutheran Church.
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5: Here's your river forecast. A heat advisory begins at noon tomorrow and remains in effect until 8 p.m. Wednesday night. Lows level off around 66. Tonight, under clear skies, winds out of the west, 5 to 10 miles an hour. Lots of sunshine outside again. Tomorrow, high temperatures reach up to 91. I'm meteorologist Derek Height on 94.9 and 99.1 The River. Right now, 90.
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10: Here's your river forecast. A heat advisory begins at noon tomorrow and remains in effect until 8 p.m. Wednesday night. Lows level off around 66 tonight under clear skies. Winds out of the west, 5 to 10 miles an hour. Lots of sunshine outside again tomorrow. High temperatures reach up to 91. I'm meteorologist Derek Height on 94.9 and 99.1 The River. 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

0: Good evening, everybody, and welcome to McAllis Park in Dubuque. Tonight, the Decorah Vikings are in town to take on the number one rated Class 3A Wallert Catholic Golden Eagles. The Vikings had a big win Friday night over West Delaware in the first round, 3-2. And boy, what a game that was. John Current with me. John, that was exciting, wasn't it?
1: I'll tell you what, that was it showed a lot of character. The guys came back and stuck with their plan and came back and took advantage of errors and stuff and won the ball game. And just a great, great win.
0: It certainly was. The Golden Eagles, 32-6 on the season, and as we said, rated number one in Class 3A. The Vikings, 15-14 on the season. Hi, everybody.

Test 1-2. Kari, if you'd let me know if we are back, I would sure appreciate it. We just got started. We had the national anthem there. If you would let me know, I would sure appreciate it. ASAP. Sorry, we are having some technical difficulties here. We've dropped the signal a couple times already here, and that is kind of unusual, but we are set to go here, and we will start with the Decorah Vikings, and let's take a look at the Decorah Viking lineup. It will be Case and Tyler

0: Hey, Olaf, it's Randy. We're in Dubuque, and we've dropped three times in the last 5 minutes. I don't know what to do. Every time we get on, it shuts off, disconnects on us. So if I... That's on the river. And we're connected again, so I'm going to give it a try, all right? But if you could help me, please let me know. Thanks. All right. Welcome back, everybody. We're having some real technical difficulties here. We're trying to get things connected here. I was talking on the phone to Olaf. The Vikings came up, and it's Case and Tyler grounded out right back to the pitcher, and now this will be Gus Pohl at the plate here for the Vikings as we're trying to stay connected here. Not sure exactly what is the problem, but we are going to try do our best to stay with it here as the Vikings, and that is a strikeout for Gus Pohl, was that right?
1: Out swinging, yep.
0: Okay, for out number two. So please bear with us, ladies and gentlemen. We're in Dubuque here, and for whatever reason, our signal is not staying with it, so we'll just try. Kari, thank you very much. Appreciate that's three times we have dropped at least here since we just tried to get started. At the bat now is Grant Knutson for the Vikings. Maybe it was just bad luck, but we'll keep going. Here's Grant, and that pitch is inside. And the count is one ball and one strike to Grant Knutson. We'll go through all the fielding and things after we get situated here, and hopefully we stay on. There's a swing and a miss for strike two. Grant Knutson, the third batter. Case and Tyler grounded out. Gus Pohl struck out. Now with two outs, Grant Knutson at the plate. One ball, two strikes. And Jacob Pirro is at the plate or pitching for Wallert Catholic, and that one's fouled back.